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1: Chad Tyson, Rock and Roll Real Estate News this week. Flea from the Chili Peppers has dropped the price on his Malibu home. He's selling from $8.5 million to $7.9 million. I didn't say it was affordable. I just said he dropped the price. Not much. 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

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Chad Tyson, new movies out in theaters this weekend. Are there any other than Spider-Man? I didn't even look because that's probably going to be number one again, right? Smashing Pumpkins.

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2: 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Chad Tyson, so the era of weed is here. Cigarettes on their way out, man. For the first time in history, marijuana use has surpassed cigarette use here in the U.S. Been a long time coming, right? Finally. Thanks for hanging out, rocking your weekend with us tonight. Cranking up some Nirvana right now. As come as you are, we're back to the Shut Up Rockin' Friday evening.

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1: Chad Tyson and Eddie Vedder was on hand earlier this week on Tuesday over in Dublin to lead a musical tribute for the friends and family of the late Glenn Hansard. They wrapped that up by doing a cover of Neil Young's Rockin' in the Free World. So good, man. It's over on YouTube. Want to check it out this weekend.

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1: Chad Tyson, Friday night, getting loud up in here again. 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

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Chad Tyson Epic from Faith No More rocking a Friday night. Those guys going to be hitting the road for a tour next year. And so far, it's only in Australia and New Zealand. Only four dates, too. January, February with System of a Down. Should be a good run, though.

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0: 100.3 WHEB. Chad Tyson, thanks for hanging out, rocking things with us here on a Friday night, heading into the weekend. Did some Nickelback in that set. I threw the spotlight on Default's Wasting My Time earlier this week. Chad Kroeger discovered that back in the day. That song is from 2001, and in the video, this is for the Lost Rock tunes from the 90s and early 2Ks feature I do on TikTok and Instagram. I mentioned that they're kind of like a lost rock band, too, because I've not heard or seen anything from them for a while, like a long while. I've been doing radio for a long time. But apparently they're touring this year. People are like, I'm going to see them in November. I'm like, oh, really? So I kind of dug in a little bit here. Yeah, they're touring. They got a lot of dates on the calendar from this month through November in Canada. Nothing here in the U.S. May not be a lost band up there, but kind of are down here. But I threw out an apology over on the socials. That still may be up there. Keep it here. More rock next. And also in that feature this week, Monster Magnet.
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Chad Tyson, I got some Sublime we're going to play here in a second. I was just laughing because I was thinking about them crashing the set of KTLA News in Los Angeles last weekend for the weather forecast. Yeah, Sublime weather. 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

Rock Station 100.3 WHEB. Chad Tyson back into things here on a Friday night. I got some Linkin Park on the way after Bon Jovi. Of course, we got word about the new Linkin Park documentary this week that covers the band after Chester passed. Yeah, new members and whatnot. Actually looks really good. Trailer over on YouTube this weekend, and that's set to hit theaters September 3rd.

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2: Hey, it's Greg from The Buzz. You got something to say? Can you say it in just one sentence? Well, we do something for you called What's Your Point on Monday. One sentence to get it off your chest. It's What's Your Point, and it's brought to you by Mitchell's Fresh. The point is, there's no better fresher salsa around, and it's made right here in New Hampshire.

0: 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Bob, what's going on, dude?
1: Josh.
0: Yeah.
1: I love your music. Would you play me a song?
0: Definitely.
1: Thank you. Have a nice night. Keep rocking, bro.
0: You as well, and thanks for listening.
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1: Hey, it's Greg from The Buzz. You got something to say? Can you say it in just one sentence? Well, we do something for you called What's Your Point on Monday. One sentence to get it off your chest. It's What's Your Point, and it's brought to you by Mitchell's Fresh. 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

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It's Josh, and if there's a song that you want to hear, or you want to talk to me, or you want to just shoot me a message, I'd love to hear from you. 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

0: 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Peter, what's going on, my man?
1: Hey, Josh, love the show. Keep up the good work.
0: Oh, that's awfully nice of you. Who paid you to say that? Hey, that's really nice, though. 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
1: Hey, it's Greg from The Buzz. You got something to say? Can you say it in just one sentence? Well, we do something for you called What's Your Point on Monday. One sentence to get it off your chest. It's What's Your Point, and it's brought to you by Mitchell's Fresh. The point is, there's no better fresher salsa around, and it's made right here in New Hampshire.

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1: Well, some good news. I've got a pretty old car, and I thought my my brakes were just going to utterly give out on me. 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So that's nice. One less thing to worry about.
0: So it was bad. Your voice went up a little bit, so it was a little bit. But keywords there, mechanic friend. Glad your car's okay. And thanks for listening.

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3: 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And a road trip we could do anytime. 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
2: All right, well, get my passport. 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
2: Hey, it's Greg from The Buzz. You got something to say? Can you say it in just one sentence? Well, we do something for you called What's Your Point on Monday. One sentence to get it off your chest. It's What's Your Point, and it's brought to you by Mitchell's Fresh. The point is, there's no better fresher salsa around, and it's made right here in New Hampshire. 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
1: I cannot stand anyone who drives slow. Like, I don't get it. 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It's not like you're going nowhere. 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
0: I can just picture you now in the car yelling at the person in front of you. Just go. Ben, thanks for listening. Appreciate it, man.

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2: I went great white shark, like observing in a cage underwater. It was incredible. And the sharks were coming right up to the cage. And after you clear something like that, just every other vacation just pales in comparison.
1: Well, gee, just rub it in our faces while you're at it, Chad. 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
2: Hey, it's Greg from The Buzz. You got something to say? Can you say it in just one sentence? Well, we do something for you called What's Your Point on Monday. One sentence to get it off your chest. It's What's Your Point, and it's brought to you by Mitchell's Fresh. The point is, there's no better fresh of salsa around, and it's made right here in New Hampshire. 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
1: It's Josh. I hope you're doing excellent because I'm hanging out with you, and I would love to know what you'd like to hear. 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Let's hang out. Let's be friends.

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2: Hey, it's Greg from The Buzz. You got something to say? Can you say it in just one sentence? Well, we do something for you called What's Your Point on Monday. One sentence to get it off your chest. It's What's Your Point, and it's brought to you by Mitchell's Fresh.

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1: It's Josh, and I got to tell you something. 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You know, maybe something's going on with you, and I can help you out. Well, hit me up. Let's do it.

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1: The first song that I hear for the day is usually going to set the course for the rest of the day. Very exciting. Started out good.
0: Good. We're glad to hear that, and thanks for listening. Hopefully we can always be your soundtrack and make your day better.
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2: 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Walter, what is on your mind, buddy?
3: People take driving way too seriously. Yep. But how angry people get on the road is not necessary.
2: Right.
3: I just assume everybody is very excited.
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3: Anybody who's driving very fast, they're very excited. They're having a great time. That's why.
2: You say excited, I say they have a bathroom emergency. Thanks for listening, my friend.

0: We've got Ask the Buzz and lots more. It all starts Monday at 5:30. But right now, let's get back to some Buzz Cuts brought to you by Palmer Gas and Oil. Friendly, simple, safe.
1: Myself.
2: Yes, yes. You're on. 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
0: It's on a Tuesday, and Tuesday is movie day.
11: 5, 4, 3, 2, 1.
0: We're ready for Hollywood, or nowadays, Vancouver. That case where a lot of shows are shot because it's cheaper.
6: Makes sense.
0: Vancouver's a lovely place. It's a lot less expensive to make movies and television shows. More so television shows, I think, than movies. I think a lot of Hallmark stuff is shot up there.
12: Yeah, I think you're right.
0: Yeah. So, but anyway, ladies and gentlemen, it's time for ranking with Scott McMullen.
12: We're going to rank Danny DeVito movies. 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
0: You know what's good about them? You call them over to your house to check out, well, there's trees, you got to come down, you think should come down, and you think that a tree should come down, and they're like, this is a healthy tree, man. They're not in it for they're doing the best thing for the environment and you, doing both, which is always cool. That's a healthy tree, Crashy. Okay.
12: Right outside my number three, Greg, anybody that makes a quick appearance in this movie, stars in it, is just, could be like,
0: don't
12: just a blink
0: it.
12: Of an eye.
0: Don't say it.
12: Don't. Mars Attacks.
0: I knew it.
12: Just outside my top three.
0: Ack.
12: Oh, okay.
0: Oh, God.
12: Greg, I love these two movies back to back, Romancing the Stone and The Jewel of the Nile with Michael Douglas.
0: Those are good movies.
12: I love those movies.
0: They were good.
12: So there is three and two for me. And number one, probably one of the best Christmas movies, Deck the Halls, where he's fighting with his neighbor.
0: Is the neighbor Matthew Broderick?
12: The neighbor is.
13: Yes.
0: Oh, it's about the lights, right?
12: Yeah.
0: It's about the big light fight? Okay.
12: Yep. And the movie I did not like, I just did not enjoy it, Man on the Moon.
0: Dude, that was a great movie.
13: Great movie. Oh my God.
12: Yeah.
0: Because you didn't like Andy, what's his name?
12: I wanted to say Warhol.
0: No. Andy Kaufman, yeah. You didn't like him.
12: No.
0: Okay, all right.
12: No.
0: All right.
12: So.
0: I thought Jim Carrey was phenomenal.
12: Did not like it.
0: No. Okay. All right. Well, that, ladies and gentlemen, we swing over to Kayla Windsor. Danny DeVito movies, okay?
13: Yeah, I don't have a ton.
0: Yeah.
13: But I, at number three, he has a very, very short piece in Beetlejuice. Beetlejuice?
0: Mm.
13: That's the second one.
0: Mm-hmm.
13: It's the janitor. So we'll give him that.
0: I have not seen that movie. Although I would watch it.
13: Yeah.
0: Filmed right there in East Corinth, right? Vermont?
13: I don't know.
0: Yeah,
13: probably.
0: It was.
13: Oh, thank you. Mm-hmm. Number two, I have Deck the Halls as well.
0: Mm-hmm.
13: And number one, Jumanji, The Next Level. That's the most.
12: Those were entertaining movies. I mean, nothing to me will compare to the first one, the original. But those are pretty entertaining movies.
0: Well, Robin Williams in the first one, I mean, you know, it's tough to duplicate that, you know, but from by anybody, you know. Kelly Brown, the works of Danny DeVito.
14: I'll go with One Flew Over the Cuckoo's Nest. Classic. Yeah. I kind of forgot he was in there.
0: Mm-hmm.
14: So I looked at his filmography. I got to go Twins, number two.
0: Arnold Schwarzenegger.
14: Yeah, it was a pretty funny movie.
0: Mm-hmm.
14: And I'll go Tin Men, number one, with Richard Dreyfuss. Comedy.
0: Mm-hmm.
14: From, well, way back.
0: Mm-hmm.
14: But I thought it was pretty good.
0: Way back, I mean, you say it like it was the 50s, but I mean, you know, I think it was in the, 80s, maybe, something like that. I don't know.
14: I don't know.
0: I think it was.
14: But you can't, I know movies, but... Taxi, the series.
0: Mm-hmm.
14: He was great.
0: Yeah,
14: damn funny.
0: Tin Man was 88, by the way. 1988.
14: Ooh.
0: So it wasn't like, you know,
14: it's way back.
0: Don't make it like it's the 1400s, 14th century. He started with Beowulf. Let's not go too far back. I'm old. I'm not that old. Huh?
14: It's almost 40 years
0: ago. It's a frightening thing to even talk about. I don't want to talk about it. Laura Boyce.
15: Okay, well, him and Arnold Schwarzenegger had this thing. They did Junior and they did Twins. Very funny.
0: Mm-hmm.
15: Tall guy, short guy, it just worked for them. So I'll go with it.
0: Okay.
15: And then Get Shorty.
0: Okay.
15: Yeah.
0: Get Shorty's a good movie.
15: Yes.
0: Get Shorty's a good movie. I am flabbergasted. Flabbergasted that none of you mentioned a movie. I will go this. Now, I will say Tin Man was right outside my top three. It was the number four. Good movie. Okay. I agree. L.A. Confidential. Good movie. Creeps me out with the Kevin Spacey, you know, whole thing. But, you know, I don't know. It was a good movie. Kim Basinger was in it, but it was a good movie. And he was in that one. Cuckoo's Nest was number two. Because you do forget that he's in the insane asylum, or whatever they called it then. And he's got a hilarious kind of small role, and I don't mean small.
12: But that's not funny.
0: Yeah, just he's got a small role, but he's great in it, you know. And number one, you kidding me? Matilda? Nobody is going to mention Matilda.
13: Think of that. It wasn't on the list. It didn't even cross my mind.
0: He wrote it and directed in it, and he starred with that adorable young girl that I don't know her name.
13: That should have been number one.
0: And then Rhea Perlman, his wife, was in the movie. And Miss Honey, the nice teacher. And then, of course, the Chokey. What was her name?
13: Trunchbull.
0: Trunchbull, right. Trunchbull, the scariest thing ever. Made the fat kid eat the chocolate cake.
12: And I made a mistake. Should have been on my list. Throw Mama from the Train.
0: Billy Crystal.
12: Yeah.
0: I had that just outside my top five.
12: Oh, man.
0: All right. Well, there you go. What would you like to contribute to the program? 888-556-7625. I got texts that say Romancing the Stone, Batman Returns. He was the penguin. And number three, Matilda. Another one says Twins, Renaissance Man. Something tells me I saw that, but I can't remember what it was about.
12: Twins, Batman Returns, and Throw Mama from the Train.
0: That was from Cowabunga Will, who also gave Matilda a three spot. Cretchy, my movies are three, Ack-Ack.
12: Ack-Ack.
0: Two, Twins. One, Man on the Moon. Another one says Get Shorty, Twins, Ruthless People, and Batman. All right, 888-556-7625. What are we missing? Come on, there's movies out there that we definitely have missed. Let's go to Daniel. Laura, say hi to Daniel.
15: Hi, Daniel. What are your three Danny DeVito movies?
1: Number three, Mars Attacks. It's weird, but it's great.
0: Mm-hmm.
1: Number two, Twins. And number one, Batman. His penguin was incredible.
0: Yeah, he was good in it. That was I kind of fell off it after that. But yeah, he was definitely good. He was definitely good.
12: Twins, Throw Mama from the Train, and Matilda.
0: Let's go to Josh. Josh, good morning. Give me your Danny DeVito movies.
2: Morning, guys. Number three, Ruthless People.
0: Mm-hmm.
2: Number two, War of the Roses. And I don't know, maybe it's me, but I think his number one is Renaissance Man.
0: What was that about? Because I think I've seen it. What was it about? You remember?
2: It was guys in the army that were having problems learning, and he went in and helped them out, essentially.
0: Okay.
2: It was more of a comedy than anything else, but
0: yeah.
2: Good.
0: Yeah, awesome. Okay, thank you. I'm going to have to look that one back up. I might want to watch that one again. Paul's on the phone, Kelly Brown.
14: Paul, your favorite Danny DeVito movies?
4: Throw Mama from the Train, Ruthless People, and Twins.
0: Paul's all business. Bang, bang, bang. Yeah, knocks him right out.
12: He's got things to do.
0: Paul, he's a busy guy.
12: This is breaking.
0: He's probably moved on to five things he just accomplished in the time after he said Twins. Thank you, Paul. He's a man of few words.
12: Steven says Man on the Moon, Twins, Matilda, and The Rainmaker.
0: Austin Powers Gold member.
12: Yeah,
0: he played Mini-Me in the trailer at the end. I know it's not a good pick, but I just wanted to remember how great Austin Powers series was.
12: Mm-hmm. Greg loves those movies.
0: No. I loved one and two. I didn't like the third one.
12: He was a big fan of
0: the Gold member. I didn't like the Gold member one.
12: Oh, I thought you liked that.
0: I did like the others, though. Other People's Money. Another good one right there. Throw Mama from the Train. A lot of people. It's funny.
12: Forgot about that movie.
0: You forget about Billy Crystal in movies, right? You forget. Except when Harry Met Sally, Running Scared, which was a very funny movie that he did with the dancer. Oh, gosh. Passed away. Forgetting his name.
12: Oh, yeah.
0: Gregory Hines. Yeah. Gregory Hines. Awesome. Billy Crystal was great. Batman number two. Any episode of It's Always Sunny in Philadelphia? I've never seen one episode
15: of
0: that show.
15: Such a funny, funny.
0: Everybody
15: show.
0: Says that.
12: It I is. Wanna,
0: it's one of those things. You ever have something where you're like, I gotta watch that. I gotta watch
15: and
0: that.
15: And you have so. I mean, I think I have every season on DVD, and I there's tons.
0: Yeah,
15: tons
12: it is
15: tons.
12: Hilarious.
0: Yeah,
12: when you
0: everybody
12: think
0: says that
12: they can't get any more. It is.
15: Wrong. It yeah. gets so wrong. Mm-hmm. It's so funny.
14: Mm-hmm. Wow. The Rainmaker, Matt Damon, one of his early appearances.
0: Gretchen, surprised you didn't say Mars Attacks. Oh, Scotty, I'm surprised you didn't say Mars Attacks. I think he did, if
12: I
0: you
12: did,
0: were
12: I did. Gave it an honorable mention because he makes just a quick appearance.
0: It's the first thing he said.
12: Yeah.
0: You're calling out Scotty and you got he said it.
12: Nobody listens to me.
0: God, it's frustrating. Just kidding. You're busy doing life. We're in the background. We get it. A lot of people said throw mama from the train. All I remember from that is
14: Owen. Right, that's all I remember too.
0: Did they actually throw a woman from the train in that movie?
12: It's been such a long time.
0: Right?
12: Yeah.
0: I know. I imagine that's what it would be because the title is Throw Mama from the Train. LA Confidential, Get Shorty. It's a good movie, Get Shorty. Get Shorty 2 is also pretty good. Twins. Travolta was in that. Gene Hackman was in that movie. Get Shorty. Kind of a stylistic,
14: yeah,
0: kind
14: was
0: of
14: a good
0: modern
14: one. I like that
0: crime caper thing. Okay. Not bad. Scotty's moving to the base. All right. We got a... can we give him a shout out for his Jersey Mike's commercials? That's from Fireman Steve. No.
15: Why not?
0: Not giving him a shout out for his commercials. No.
14: Louis De Palma.
0: He was great. Oh, that was the taxi?
14: Yeah.
0: Yeah. All right. We have the ridiculous question coming up. Gizmo's going to get some cool new apps. Jimmy's going to join us, too. Also, I want to bring up something that we talked about yesterday that was difficult. Very difficult. Kind of emotionally painful. A little bit. And I'm gonna bring it back up because it has to be dealt with. Okay? It's got to be acknowledged. And we got to start the healing. I think that's what we need to do, okay? Because that's what I'm about. Kind of a cry for help, kind of, in a way. No?
15: Is this something we can be talking about?
0: Didn't say not for air.
15: Okay. I thought it was 24/7 only.
14: Right.
0: No. Okay. No, didn't say it. No. Let's wait and see. Maybe,
15: I wouldn't talk about it.
0: Well, you and me, we're different. We'll see. You'll have to. You're made it. It's coming up.
10: 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Right after this. 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
0: 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The Buzz 24/7, it's there for you. Well, 24/7. All right, let's get back to some buzz cuts brought to you by Palmer Gas and Oil. Friendly, simple, safe.
14: Right, there you go.
0: Little Night Train. I like that song. Anything to start talking with the cowbell? I always like that. Can I say hello to Jeff, who's listening down at the Myrtle Beach State Campground?
15: We have a lot of people down in the Myrtle Beach area.
0: Yeah, a lot of people there. And also, hold on 1 second. I got to do this. Then I got to do this. Then I do that. Okay, good. I'm working on the video. That way we see everybody. Nice.
14: All right. Beautiful.
15: I'm bundled up because it's I think warmer outside than it is in here today. It got chilly.
14: Perfect. In here.
0: All right. Listening from Hopkins to New Hampshire. Here's one says listening from my loader laying pipe in Franklin.
26: What's that with that?
0: Front porch, Rochester, with my wife and two heelers. Heelers, as in H-E-E. So I'm guessing it's little kids. Heelers?
15: The dogs?
14: Australian cattle dogs?
15: Yeah,
14: maybe?
15: They're dogs.
0: Well, how the hell am I supposed to know
15: heeler,
0: that?
15: I don't know what a heeler is. There's...
0: No, I don't know what a heeler... What is it called? African heeler dog? What is it?
14: Australian cattle dog.
0: I don't know.
14: Dog.
0: I've never heard of it.
27: My question for you is, I didn't either, but what made you think they were kids?
0: Well, ankle biters?
15: So you thought they were heelers?
0: I don't know. I didn't know.
15: I've never heard of a heeler.
0: I didn't know. I've never heard of a heeler. Forgive me.
14: You got blue heelers and red heelers.
0: How am I supposed to know that?
15: They're beautiful.
0: I'm not saying they're not beautiful.
27: They were ankle biter kids.
15: So I'm guessing it's not about his kids? No?
0: Heelers. I thought it was ankle biters. All right, anyway, so... Continuing on, Samantha's listening from Shallow Forest, Florist in Manchester. Order your Mother's Day flowers Nice plug, Samantha. I like that. Let me see here. Can somebody please give Roadkill a lollipop so he can suck it up? Get out of here.
15: Bar and Grill. That's another
0: good one. Bar and Grill. Thank you. Listening from the roof of a building in Londonderry. Be careful up there. Just be careful up there. Listening en route to Squam Lake Science Center with my for my baby's pre-K field trip. Going on field trips to the lake?
15: I love that science center. It's such a nice little place.
0: No, it's a nice place. It's a great field trip. Wish I got that stuff. Warehouse Mike, listening from Hillsboro.
27: They didn't do field trips back in the 30s.
0: They did not. They didn't have enough horses.
27: Nope.
0: They didn't have enough horses.
27: Because all the kids were working in factories.
0: Yeah, and farms.
27: It's falling into machines and stuff.
0: People had 10 kids to work the fields.
1: Quit your crying.
0: Good morning from Punky. Virginia Bob's wife, also in Pigeon Forge. Thank you. Delivering trim in Brookline, Mass. Henry, not that kind of trim.
1: What's that?
15: Pumpkin's working on top of the world, thinking about Luau and the lake.
0: Nice.
15: As he looks at the lake.
0: Nice. Brent, listing in North Woodstock, New Hampshire. Very nice. Thank you very much. Hold on. There's another one. Listing in a cab on iHeart in Ithaca, New York. You guys keep me from getting homesick. That's Cabby Trapper right there. It's just, it freaks me out. And it's cool that, you know, that you can hear us in all these places. And we're where we've always been.
15: That's fine, a great. We moved 3 years, yeah. 4 years ago. But.
0: That's a great. No, but we're in our home state. It's we've been here. You know what I mean? That's a big thing. And it's cool to have it. Erica did not know a time when a radio station reached 5 miles on each side of the stick.
27: Yesterday, we had to. Yep. Erica did not know. We're like.
15: We used to work right there.
27: Yeah. Look at that antenna right there.
0: Oh, yeah,
27: she's
0: yeah,
27: like, yeah.
0: Yeah, yeah,
27: yeah. That's one of ours. We used to work. Are you serious?
0: This is not the OK Boomer. Mm-hmm. It was not an OK Boomer question. I'm going to ask you a couple of radio questions, and let's see how you do.
15: Oh, boy.
0: Okay, it's kind of a radio pop quiz.
27: Okay, you've already got the job. Yeah. You're OK.
15: You're nice to keep it.
0: Yeah, OK. In radio terms, what is the stick?
15: The microphone?
0: Yeah. Good guess.
15: We showed it to you yesterday.
2: Yep.
0: The stick.
2: Oh, the antenna.
0: Yes, the antenna.
2: Ah.
0: See, you're too wireless.
2: Yeah, right.
0: You don't know, you've never even seen an antenna, except for that one.
15: Yeah, have you ever seen an antenna, like, on a car?
0: Yeah, it's a little thing that sticks out of the roof.
15: Well, now it's just like
27: little. But it's
15: wicked long, and you turn off the radio.
0: The nub.
27: Whoa. Were you rich?
15: Well,
27: how did you have that?
15: Yeah, I didn't have that. I didn't have that on my
0: You had to push it down.
27: I know, but yeah. She just said, you must have been rich. Ours was out all the time.
15: No, mine was out.
0: Eric, on the front of the car. There was a thing that you could pull up as an antenna for the radio.
15: Okay.
0: And when you went to a concert, you push it down because someone was going to break that when they were walking into the show.
27: Yeah.
0: Right?
27: Yeah.
0: How many times did you get that done?
3: My dad used a coat hanger for his antenna.
15: You see that a lot.
0: People did.
15: Really?
27: Yeah. Yeah. Mm.
0: Radio terms.
15: Innovative.
0: What are...
3: That was my dad.
0: Cans.
15: Cans.
0: Scotty would say that cans are boobs, but this is not the answer.
15: Right.
27: If it was anybody but you, I would say you have nice cans.
15: You do have nice cans.
2: Some mine are nice.
0: Now you're really getting relaxed.
3: Well, okay.
15: I will say you never bought your own cans.
2: Headphones.
0: Hey, look at you right there.
27: Those are nice cans.
0: What is a pot? What is a pot in radio lingo? What is it?
2: The thing that you pot up?
0: Yes, exactly. Yeah. It's like the slider.
15: Let's go.
0: Not bad. What are the toasters? I wouldn't expect you to know this. I wouldn't expect people in this room to know this.
15: I don't know this one.
2: Toasters.
3: I have a guess.
27: Absolutely. Yeah. And you say people in this room.
0: You know.
15: I know.
4: I don't know.
27: I would, maybe.
0: Yes.
27: Maybe, good for you. But absolutely.
0: Do you know?
3: Speakers? No.
0: The toasters? No.
15: You put the cards.
0: There used to be machines. One at a time, you'd put a tape in with a commercial on it.
27: Yeah.
0: And that was called a cart. It was called a cart.
15: Okay.
0: And you loaded it into the cart machine, which would be the toaster.
27: So, gotcha. Kelly, am I correct? You'd come in sometime with news.
3: Yeah, I'd have sound bites on my cart.
27: And on his cart.
0: Yeah,
27: I remember him having them.
0: Yep, it was very, very clunky. Okay, not bad. I can't think
2: that
0: of
2: was
0: any.
2: Fun.
0: Off that the was top awesome. Of my, top of my head. Yeah, a little lingo there, man. There was a little lingo. Yeah. You see, and you selected music by a card file. It was in a little little card container, 3x5 card container, and music was classified with an orange sticker, a green sticker, a purple sticker, a blue sticker, or a red sticker.
2: Do you remember what they all meant?
0: The red sticker was a double A rotation. Those were the hottest songs. Those were the ones that were the hot ones that were getting played a lot, like probably too much. The green ones were the secondary. Those were the ones that were hits, like maybe a month ago. The blue ones were the older ones, and the orange ones were the, they called them recurrents, which were songs that were just popular all the time and blah, blah, blah. And what was the other one?
27: There was some orange in there. There was some blue.
0: Orange was
27: there,
0: a recurrent. And the blue one were the oldies.
27: I want to say there was a brown in there, too.
0: Brown, yeah, brown was like a real oldie.
27: Okay.
0: Like a tasty cut. Yeah, it's weird like that I remember
27: tasty.
0: That.
27: You got yourself a tasty
0: cool.
27: cut.
0: Yeah, don't say it's cool, because I know it's not.
2: I'm picturing the Stranger Things scene right now. The Rock and
0: totally
2: Robin.
0: That. See, totally okay. that. Okay. Totally right. that.
2: So I can picture it.
0: If you said, get me the Deep Purple album, I would say it's number D12. In the room full of records.
2: Wow.
0: I would say it was D12. You want to play Boston? That was B7. Or B9 could be one or the other.
27: Because I was the last one brought on board that when I went to for schooling for it, they didn't teach us albums. They were like, albums are gone. And then
0: right.
27: when we would have a live weekend,
0: right.
27: there was some of the cuts would be on albums.
0: Mm.
27: And they brought, you know, Scott LaDowney brought the record player in, plugged it in. He goes, you're good to go. And I'm like, I've never, I've just done CDs. He laughed and he goes, are you serious? And then showed me. Like I think Greg showed you, you drop the needle, go back
2: yes.
27: and turn.
2: Mm-hmm. Yeah.
0: You had a wall of records. They were alphabetical. And they were all given a sticker and a number. And D12 was the Doobie Brothers greatest hits. You know, so and you just got to know. You just got to know them because it was the kind of thing. It's weird that I still remember them. But
27: and when the DJs got bored, they would do stuff like this. They would give Joan Jett a Hitler mustache.
4: Oh, I didn't do that.
27: I don't know. The bored DJs.
0: Or, can I see that?
27: Yeah.
0: Or the DJs that got really, really bored, they'd put the record like this, and then they'd pour the Coke on here, and
2: ooh.
0: Then they'd chop it up, and then they'd... Yeah. You know what I mean? All right off of Joan Jett's chest.
27: A while ago, yeah. I found a Heart album, and it said something, and I go, who wrote that? I'd like to live here. And it was pointing to one of the girl's boobs.
0: Yeah.
27: It was Greg's handwriting.
0: In our defense, there was only one time in my entire career did I ever physically see cocaine. That's how, yeah. So only once. And it was in a pile on a turntable. On top of a penthouse centerfold.
27: Of course.
0: And it was put on the turntable spinning around. And I walked in. I was late. It was 2 a.m. This is a true story.
2: Yeah.
0: I can tell it. It's been 30 years, 40 years.
27: I don't care if it happened last weekend.
2: Yeah, you tell the story.
0: I walked in and the gentleman who wasn't with us very long, because that stuff did not fly. The gentleman was unconscious on the console. And the album that had played the entire album, and all you heard was as the album went around, it was hitting the label.
2: Oh, no.
0: So I don't know how long he had been out, but he was out. And I looked at that's a little pile of, I believe that's cocaine.
27: And Greg had his Dare shirt on. At the
0: I
27: time.
0: Did.
27: And
0: I was a law-abiding guy.
27: His volunteer Summersworth Police Department hat
0: yeah,
27: on.
0: Yeah.
27: And was like, you need to say no to drugs.
0: Yeah.
27: You need to get out of here. You need to clean up your act, buddy.
0: It was drool on the board. Yeah, it was good.
2: Not
0: it was
2: a good fun. Look.
0: Not a good look. Not a good look. So I woke him up.
6: I call the cops.
0: I did not call
7: his response.
0: I did not call the cops.
7: Right. Did he have an excuse?
0: I wasn't interested.
7: No.
0: Wasn't interested in an excuse.
6: Yeah,
0: I said, pick up your stuff and get out of here.
27: You need to go. You're druggy.
0: No. No, I did not.
7: Drugs are bad, okay?
6: Only dope stew dope.
27: That's what Greg said.
0: I did say
7: Where'd
0: that.
7: You learn this?
0: I did say that.
7: Where'd you learn this?
0: No, I just said, pick up your stuff and get out of here. That's all I said. That's it. And he did. And he left without saying a word.
27: Greg lived a very clean lifestyle back in those days. Greg was, you could sell his urine and there was
0: you could still sell my urine.
6: But that would be illegal, so he wouldn't.
0: You could still sell my urine and you would be fine. Mm-hmm. You might have high cholesterol. That's it. That's all you got to be with. But no, it's actually fine. My cholesterol is fine.
27: Greg's best friend was McGruff.
0: Okay, he's a crime dog. He's a crime dog. That could have been a okay group question.
15: You don't know who McGruff is.
8: Oh, that's sad.
0: Damn it, you took that right out of my hat. I really for okay boomer.
27: Sorry, my bad.
0: All right, no. Anyway. Sorry, we're taking you back there. Okay, taking you back a long time ago. Sorry, nobody wanted to know that.
15: Oh, it makes me bummed out you don't know McGruff.
8: I know, that's sad.
15: Like, that was like...
8: You missed so many cool things.
15: Well, McGruff was like, he was going to teach you not to do drugs.
2: Good guy. Oh, I was going to say, it's not even ringing a bell.
0: No, nobody taught the guy.
15: You had Dare. Yes. Okay, Dare.
2: I
15: was like, we had Dare and Hooks.
0: I wish you'd have taught the guy that was doing overnights.
27: Oh,
0: he didn't last very long.
27: He didn't dare to do anything.
0: All right, we'll come right back. No, he dared to do a lot.
9: We'll be right back before your abandonment issues kick in.
27: Where are you going?
9: No, we promise.
27: No, no, no.
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Hey, everybody. This morning's Buzz Cuts are brought to you by the Big Brothers and Big Sisters of New Hampshire. Great organization doing some great work. We're kicking the work week off for you on Monday at 5:30. 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
1: Hey, folks, it's Greg. 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It's right. 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It's right on the front page. Or go to YouTube and look up Morning Buzz NHTV. So you do that. While you're doing that, we've got more Buzz Cuts coming up for you right now. 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Friendly, simple, safe. For it called the... surprising, ridiculous question.
2: Ridiculous.
3: That's a ridiculous question.
4: I allow you to ask me these ridiculous ass questions. Mm.
1: And today's hails from the Prince of Darkness, the Duke of Darkness, I should say. Mm. Ozzy was the Prince of Darkness. Scott is the Duke, or should I say, Duke. He threw this one at me the other day. He had a real problem with this.
5: What is the most worthless item ever made?
1: And when he tells you what he thought...
6: You mean like the salad shooter or something
5: this is just stupid.
1: Any object, you know, product, object that just seems to be the dumbest thing ever. You know, like a chia pet. Like, it got to be up there, right? But that's not what Scotty said.
5: As I'm driving home last week, there a little bit of construction, so the road stops for a second, and off to my right hand side is a nice, smaller size lake. And out in the middle of the lake, there's two people doing that pedal boat. Talk about, like, there's nothing more exciting than going to a friend's... my mom and dad have a camp, and you go to camp, and the father would say, like, well, the mother, hey, guys, go use the boat. And you're like, oh, my God, we're going to use the boat. And you get down to the dock, and there's two sets of pedals. I ain't using that. Get out of here. Call my parents. I want to go home.
7: Everybody loves a good pedal boat.
5: No, everybody.
7: You're exercising
1: Nobody loves it.
5: Because what's happening is you get out there, one person's winded, the other one's not, and you, what are you doing? You're going around in a circle.
1: Yeah.
5: Is there anything more? It's so exciting. Go take the boat out. This is awesome. And you go down there, and there's pedals.
1: I will agree with Scott, and I will raise him. I will say, if two people are out on a pedal boat, one of them loves it, the other one just wants to get laid. Period. Yeah. That's it. That's the only reason. You're going out there because, oh, it's a pedal boat. Oh, it's cute. Okay, all right, let's go. But that's what it is. I agree with you.
5: And I look over and I go, you know what? I'd much rather be sitting in this car than on that stupid boat.
1: Yeah, and matter of fact, I'd turn off the AC and roll down the windows in the heat, and I'd let all the hot tar that they're pouring into my car. I would still be happier than being on a pedal boat.
5: Well, it looks fun. Ooh, exercising.
1: I agree with you. So the question is, you don't have to agree about the pedal boat. That's just an opinion. What is the dumbest, the actual dumbest product ever? I never got the chia pet. I mean, and then they came up with different versions of it, like the Bob Ross chia head and the Obama chia head.
7: The Willie Nelson one.
1: Oh, my gosh.
7: Pretty cool.
1: Not really.
6: Well, they grow. People like plants. You know?
7: And that one's, I mean, that's come a long way.
1: They grow.
7: It's better than the pet rock you guys had in the
6: 70s. See, that's what I was going to say. The pet rock, it didn't do anything.
1: I had one. Let me tell you something. Sea monkeys. Dumbest thing
7: ever. Oh, no. Those are cool.
1: Ever.
7: We had those too.
1: They're not cool. What are they? Are they in the ocean?
6: As a kid, they were cool.
1: They send them to you in a package. They're like freeze-dried. I don't even get it.
6: To think that you could bring life to that was pretty amazing.
1: You're not bringing life to it. It feels really, really weird. Kayla, the weirdest or the dumbest product ever.
8: Toe socks. Why do I want things between my toes? Like, I never understood toe socks.
1: I further that with the toe shoes.
7: I wore them for a while.
8: But I can't stand it.
1: I put those on. Oh my God, I felt like I was giving myself clown feet.
7: I was running with them for a while.
1: Yeah, they say they're good for you. Why aren't you running with them anymore?
7: Because my feet grew and I didn't buy a new pair.
1: Oh, that'll do it.
7: After every kid, my stupid.
1: My feet grew, and I didn't.
6: That will do it. Okay,
7: yeah, that was the thing.
1: That will definitely do it. There's a million, you know, and I'm not even talking about the novelty items.
7: Like shake weight.
5: Oh, things? Why do you have to put them
1: close? That was the one that looked like you were jerking.
5: Why do you have to put them close to your face? That's what I never understood. Put it down.
1: Yeah.
5: But no, everybody has to put them.
1: They look at this, and they do this.
7: Yeah.
1: Yeah. Mm-hmm. It's always, it's embarrassing to see. Okay, so what do you think is the dumbest thing ever. The Pet Rock. Here's one. Pet Rock, so dumb. Sorry if you fell for that. You're kind of a dick. That's from Dan Dan, number one fan.
6: It was a joke.
1: It was a joke.
6: But I was a kid. I didn't quite get it. I'm like, why do we have a Pet Rock? It doesn't do anything.
1: Right. It's like the
5: and
1: mood
5: Kelly's pet Rock actually moved.
1: But those are novelty items that are supposed to be goofy and somewhat of a joke. You know what I mean? I don't think people that bought the mood ring were like, oh, look, it's purple. I must be feeling sad. I mean, I don't get that, you know. But the Chia Pets, you got to water them, and then it's a donkey. I don't get it. I will never understand it. And that's whatever. The Pet Rock's probably number one, but yeah, the Willie Nelson, please. The Diaper Genie. Wrap them up in a grocery bag and throw away. I don't know what it is. I don't like 3-day-old baby. I don't know what the Diaper Genie is, but...
7: Oh, so you... It's
8: a trash can.
7: It's a trash can. And once you put the diaper in, it kind of spins and like seals off the smell. So then another one would go in. So at the end, you have this bag.
8: There are little bags filled in a big bag.
6: Yeah.
1: Oh, so... All right. Now I'm an old guy. I mean, I remember the cloth. We had to use some cloth diapers in the beginning. Was it for that or was it for the disposable diapers?
7: Disposable diapers.
1: Oh, okay. All right. All right. I'm learning something new every day.
5: Never ever stop learning.
1: 888-556-7625. In your mind, the dumbest or most useless thing ever.
5: Hmm. I think we stumped everybody because you know what? The pedal boat is by
8: really
5: far
8: takes the cake.
5: The dumbest thing.
1: The boogie board.
8: No, don't knock the boogie board.
7: I love me a good boogie board session.
1: I know you do.
7: Oh, yeah. It's awesome.
8: We
7: have waves. Why wouldn't you like boogie boarding?
1: Do you run on that and jump on it? And you
7: no, that's a skim board or whatever.
1: Okay, that's the one. Skim board. Sorry. When a large American runs and jumps on that thing, you ain't going squat.
5: Well,
1: you go to stop on it, like you're running and you're going to jump on it, and then it stops and you fly and you eat the sand. That's what happens when you're a larger person using a skim board. My apologies to the boogie board.
7: Boogie boarding freak.
1: Okay.
7: Love it.
1: I'm not surprised. I don't think anybody is surprised by that. We're going to go to Jason. You're first. Jason, dumbest product ever.
2: I mean, the grilled cheese maker, all you need is a frying pan and a spatula. You know, you don't have to plug anything in. What are we doing here?
1: Yeah, but is that the cool one that you fold the thing over
7: that's
1: and toast
7: maker.
1: Both sides?
6: Those are
1: pretty good.
2: Yeah, and it closes the lid on it. It looks like a waffle maker, but it's for grilled cheese or panini. Maybe she's right.
7: I love my panini maker.
1: I get you.
7: It puts little lines in it.
6: Greg makes his grilled cheese with no cheese.
1: Yeah, thanks. It's called toast. I had the one that makes the little triangles, the two triangle things. Yeah. That was like you're making a turnover, except it's not. I had a food dehydrator, and it took 25 hours to get one apple so that you can eat it like a treat.
7: Your new ninja should do that.
1: Yeah, I ain't doing it. Okay. I'll do other things with my ninja. Mike is on the phone.
5: Sure
1: Mike, dumbest product ever.
3: Hey, good morning. I remember when I was a kid, in the back of the Boys Life magazine, you could order X-ray glasses. I had to wait for them during a snail mail and open them up and put them on, and they didn't work.
1: That's amazing. You couldn't see through someone's clothes.
5: Yeah, you're pervert.
1: That is absolutely... But he was a kid. You order for the back of a kid's magazine. You're like, this is cool. I mean, in the 60s, you fell for that stuff.
5: You really thought you were going to see through somebody's clothes.
1: I did not, but I can see where somebody would. I did not buy it. Let's go to Kayla, Kelly Brown.
6: Kayla, tell us your story.
9: I'm here.
1: Yeah, go ahead, Kayla. So what's your stupid product?
9: Yeah, I would say it's like those kitchen utensils. I do a lot of cooking, and like when you put the onion in the thing with the plunger and you chop it up and it has all the blades. I mean, it's like, do you want your work like now or later? Because you have to disassemble it and then wash all these parts.
1: Yeah, the slap chop. Is that what you're talking about? The slap chop?
9: Yeah.
1: You know what? You remind me. The Snuggie? What was that sort of stupid wraparound half sleeping bag?
5: I disagree with you. That
7: love
5: was comfortable.
7: That.
1: Yeah.
7: Oh. We had a golf tournament that was so cold that I wore it the whole time.
1: You had one?
5: Oh, yeah. The girls got me one.
1: Laura has one. That's fine. That's fine. Women like to be snuggied up. You had a Snuggie?
5: Oh, absolutely.
1: Was it a heavy metal Snuggie? Did it have like...
5: It skulls all over.
1: Crepit of death or whatever?
5: The girls got it for me. Yeah.
1: All right. Okay.
5: I liked it.
1: Let's go to Andrew. Dumbest product ever, Andrew. What are you offering?
10: I've seen a toaster oven that does your hot dog buns and cooks the hot dogs at the same time.
11: Is that
10: Did
11: the...
10: we really have a problem cooking them separate?
11: You is that the one where you slide the hot dog down like vertically into it?
6: I hope so.
10: That's the one.
11: Oh my God, you're right. You're so right. So horrible. That could be put into the pedal boat and sunk at sea.
6: Yeah.
11: Right there. That would be, I would agree with you there. Let's go to Jim. Jim, dumbest product ever. What do you got?
12: Oh, it's got to be Flex Seal and Phil Swift. You ever see those commercials?
11: Yeah.
12: He cuts an aluminum boat in half and then lays it down and puts the Flex Seal on it and then dumps it in the lake and he's cruising along. Yeah, that stuff don't work. I tried it.
11: I got to tell you.
7: See, every time I watch that infomercial, I'm like, ooh, I really want to buy
6: you
7: that.
6: You cut a boat in half?
11: Those are the same guys that did the glue and they glued it to a construction helmet and hung themselves upside down under a beam.
6: I loved that as a kid.
11: Yeah, I remember that. The super glue. I tell you, I got my point finger and my thumb stuck together with super glue. You don't want to do that. That is bad, okay? But yeah, that whole thing about I'm going to spray it on a screen door and it's going to be watertight.
6: It looks pretty impressive.
11: Yeah, it looks it, but it's TV, you know?
6: Everything looks impressive on TV.
11: Brian, dumb product. What do you got?
13: A juicing machine. Because you got to buy like 10 pounds of fruits and vegetables for one glass of juice.
11: Yeah, I know. Remember that guy had the ponytail? He was always about the juicer. And then it was the old guy, Jack Mullane.
5: Yes, I remember
11: I'm going
5: Jack.
11: Old school there. They would do, oh, they're going to throw everything in there. Oh, my God. The waste that comes out of that. They get like one cup of juice. Ugh. Ward, dumb product.
14: Good morning. Without a doubt, the chip clip is the stupidest thing ever.
8: I disagree. Offense to that. I can't even begin to tell
11: I'm going to stand in line with Kayla and just stop. Well, I'm going to stand guard on the chip clip.
5: Why is it dumb?
11: It's dumb. It's not.
14: And you don't have an elastic band or a twist tie or a loaf of bread that you just finished?
8: Well, what about a bag of chips? I'm not taking an elastic band to a bag of chips.
11: Yes. Elastic band? What is this?
14: What
11: is this? 1930?
14: Go to the landfill. You'll see 100 of them, I promise.
11: No, okay, you're not going
8: to
11: see.
8: Go to the landfill to buy rug, to grab rug.
11: Let me tell you something. I'm not. What is this? The Depression? What is it? 1930s? A rubber band.
5: Why do I have to worry about the landfills?
11: There are no rubber bands.
8: And then no chip clips are getting thrown away.
11: I love the chip clips. I do. And I'll tell you one thing.
6: I like them on my nipples.
11: I use them on cereal. I put them in because we can't make a cereal bag a Ziploc bag. God forbid that would be too hard to keep the cereal fresh. So I'm going to stand with everybody against. The chip clip nomination. Yeah. Sorry, that one gets...
8: Rejected.
11: Yeah, that one gets rejected.
6: Never hear this segment
11: You're right at the rim, and I just rejected it. Goaltending on the buzz. I'll take it. Mm-hmm. Whatever. What else is there? There was... hold on a second here. These new stupid tailgates with the open button really sucks when the button stops working and you can't open your tailgate. Well, yeah, but that's a product that works. You're just talking about something that may doesn't work after a long period of time. I love the tailgate button. You kidding me? I love the foot thing. Sometimes I go by people's car and just move my foot, hoping that the tailgate's going to pop up. The chip clip is dumb. If you have leftover chips, you're doing something wrong.
6: I get it.
11: All right. I see your reasoning there. Okay. Pretty sure it's a paddle boat, not a pedal boat. Well, there's no paddles on it, is there? Oh, yeah, there is on the back of the boat. But what are you doing? You're pedaling. I'm a Scotty. It's a pedal boat. But technically, that is correct.
5: All right.
11: It is called a paddle boat.
5: Okay.
8: I think you can call them either or.
5: Yeah.
11: I'm not cruising down the Mississippi. I don't need a friggin' giant paddle thing on the back of my boat. Okay? Dumbest thing is Heelys, shoe with wheels.
8: Yeah.
11: Yeah, I agree.
8: Those hurt a lot of kids.
6: Accident waiting to happen.
11: Yeah. Yeah. And what's with the shoes that light up? Look at little kids step on and it lights up.
8: I do like that because, like, there was a time when, you know, you go to, like, outside to the fair or a carnival or whatever and it's dark and you know which... Shoes are
11: that's fair. Kid. That's fair. those stupid ball bearing chains that are attached uncapped ballpoint pens to the bank. Oh yeah, those little chains.
5: The banks spend so much money.
11: Yeah, that's
5: on
11: right.
5: Pens.
11: That's right. What about the ball bearings that hang on little ropes and you knock them against each other and they go back and forth and they click.
8: I kind of like those. I like those.
11: What are you hypnotizing?
8: We have
11: me?
8: Those at home. Yeah. I don't like the balls that hang from the truck.
11: Mm.
8: Not into those.
11: The boards that show you exactly where to slice bread. Absolutely useless. Crutchy, why so much hate for the Chia Pet? His head is an OG Chia Pet from the 80s. Was up? Yeah, that's lame. you're better than that, lame. Man. You're better than that. Come on. I'm not saying you're wrong. I'm just saying, you know, you're better. Colorado Matt saying diaper genie is huge.
7: You don't smell.
11: No plastic bags there. Awful.
6: Okay. All right.
11: Oh, the classic, of course. Eric's got it. Eric's got the taker. Go ahead, brother.
15: What is it?
16: Yeah, how about that spray-on hair by Ronco, by Ron Popeil?
11: Yeah, absolutely.
6: Rayon hair.
7: Hair, yeah. If you're balding.
11: Yeah, GLH. Yeah. They call it GLH. It's a cool great name for great hair, looking baby. Hair.
7: What?
15: Great looking hair, yeah.
11: Kayla, yes. you spray it on your bald spot, and then your bald spot looks like, it's like foam, and it looks like a Brillo pad.
7: Oh, yeah.
11: It is absolutely horrendous.
15: GLH.
11: Yeah, GLH, great looking hair. Bam. You know, and I think they would use it like when celebrities would be on TV, they'd just spray it on the back of their head to darken it so they didn't have that shine.
15: Yeah.
11: You know what I mean? Mm-hmm. But they used to put it on TV and go, look at this guy, looks like a great looking head of hair.
15: Until he gets on the water.
11: I just...
15: Looks like the Valdez.
11: It seems to me to be you're playing on people's... Like, that's just... How vain are you where you want to spray it on your head because you have a bald spot? Just, you have a bald spot, right? Just be you. You're fine. You're fine the way you are. You know? And then Ron Popeil would get on there and try to convince me that it was good. And I resented him for that. You know the pocket fisherman? The little thing that unfolds and becomes a thing? Oh, yeah, I'm amazing. Down with that. I'm down with that.
15: I don't know if I want a hook in my front pocket.
11: Probably not. Probably a good point. All right. But just some of that Popeil stuff, yeah, I'm down with it. I'm down with it.
15: I think Walgreens has an aisle. It says, as seen on TV.
11: Kretschy, please tell your listener that I'm currently standing in a landfill. There are zero chip clips in sight.
15: I guarantee you go, you'll see hundreds of them. No, you won't. You won't see any. You know why? Because they're being used.
7: Yeah.
15: You're being used. What about the Flowbee?
7: Well, that was bad.
11: Yeah, that's the vacuum.
15: You had one, did you, G?
11: No. Did not have a Flowbee.
7: Wasn't he didn't have long enough hair.
8: Wasn't there like a paint stick thing where the paint like sucked up into the tube?
7: Yep, I had one of those.
8: Pushed it out as you went?
7: Yeah.
8: Like that I didn't seem like it made a ton of sense
7: to me. No, I had one. It didn't work well.
11: Yeah.
7: You didn't have to like put your roller into the paint. It just came out naturally. But...
11: Didn't you have...
7: Oh, the hurt, the painful ab... Belt, yeah, that
11: it was the electric, right? Electric, yeah. Just zapping your belly.
7: Zapping my belly. I'd...
11: What was that again? Okay.
15: What was it called?
7: I don't know. It was an ab belt.
8: Painful belly.
15: The ab fryer.
7: I wanted constantly to be flexing my abs so they would become abs and not just, you know, fat over the abs. So I just kept shocking myself.
11: Mm-hmm.
7: It's painful.
11: The Sports Illustrated sneaker phone. So disappointed as a kid. Terrible. They also had a football phone.
15: I remember the football.
11: Dumbest thing ever.
15: Really?
6: I don't remember that.
11: Okay. All right. Well, anyway. Yeah, not bad. I'm with you, though, with the pedal boat. I'll take it. I got to say, the Yeti cooler, the big one, not the smaller one. I have a smaller one. That's fine. The big one that costs like $600 and it's like 75 pounds without anything in it. Why would you get a cooler that big?
7: Because if you're going camping for a week.
11: Yeah, but a lot of coolers do the same thing. You could get a Coleman cooler that would do the same thing as a Yeti. You're just paying for the sticker. You want a sticker that comes with it.
15: Yeah, because you got to put that on your car because that definitely demands respect.
11: I bought an absolute, like, almost like a knockoff, right? A

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1: Can I just make a small correction?
2: Sure.
1: Contrary to popular belief, apparently, based on the number of messages I've gotten this morning, I talked about Kelly Charles Brown, Laura Jeanette Boyce, Kayla Nicole Windsor, you know, and Scott Patrick McMullen.
2: Thomas.
1: Whatever. Okay, good.
2: It's not whatever.
1: My middle name isn't Vaughn, okay? Could you stop with the Gregory Vaughn Kretschmar? It's not my name. It's not my name, okay?
3: It has a certain ring to it.
1: I tease Scott as a tribute to his father, okay?
2: Yes, but Thomas is my grandfather.
1: Oh, no disrespect to your grandfather. I never met the man.
2: I know.
1: I have met the legend that is Pat McMullen.
2: Yes, and when I was on, it was very funny. Finally got home yesterday, walk in the house, Greg calls, check in on me. And I'm chatting with him.
1: You had a doctor's appointment. I wanted to check in on
2: you. I look out my window and all I see is my dad's trucker hat.
1: Oh, yeah?
2: I'm like, what is...
1: It's checking on you. I swear to you, you know what I was going to do the other day? I was driving down the road that your parents live on, mm-hmm. and I'm like, I'm going to stop in, and I'm going to go in and have my picture taken with Pat and Judy, because he does it to me.
4: They might forget. Like, I showed up once, and he didn't know who I was.
2: First off, you have to remember a few things. They hadn't had electricity or power for a few days.
4: And I went to go bring them some
2: Mom
4: pockets.
2: Ran an errand, and Dad thought, like, an angel.
1: Yeah.
2: Fell.
3: Dad was like, whoa.
4: I showed up at his house.
1: In the summertime, she showed up.
4: He hadn't had power in a few days, so I went out and got them some cupcakes and delivered them to
2: my dad's like, still to this day, he goes, I don't know, maybe I did something right in life.
1: She walked around the corner, and the first thing Pat McMullen said, unannounced, the first thing he said was, thank you, God. Because he thought, you know, God had delivered him a beautiful, whatever. But anyway. I think they would remember me. I believe they would remember me.
2: You are correct. Yeah.
1: But I almost stopped in. And I'm not saying I won't. So don't be surprised, Pat and Judy, if the old G does the drop in. Okay?
2: Mm-hmm.
1: All right. Well, anyway. Hey, if you go to morningbuzz.com, we got stuff for you all the time. We got the info on the Buzz Luau on the lake, as we told you about. That is there for you. It's got the information. Tickets availability will happen next week. I think it's the 2nd and 3rd of June for Buzz Plus subscribers. We told you that if you join, that's one of the things you get is early access to tickets. There will still be tickets available to the general population. It'll go general admission, whatever you want to call it. Next Friday will be the day they are available to everybody. But if you're a Buzz Pluser, you will get an exclusive email, okay? So

0: There's that. Also, if you go to morningbuzz.com, each of us has different things on our pages for you to maybe spend some time with. If you'd like to go and check it out, you can. I posted pics from the weekend. I hadn't done it in a while. My apologies. I did it. Also, I have a I was asked to do a podcast with Jason Schreiber, a writer for the Union Leader. He does a Grounded and Granite podcast. He did a kind of a wide ranging interview talking about some things I really haven't talked about before on the air. So you could, if you're interested, take some time with that. You can check it out. But Scotty, what do you got?
1: My weekend and photos are going to be going up today. I promise. I'm a little bit behind.
2: Okay. Me too. I got some Wi-Fi problems. My Wi-Fi needs to be straightened out. Hopefully today my picture going up too.
0: Okay.
3: I actually do have pictures up for my weekend. I also have Cooking on a Budget from last week, the Colorado Elementary School students that performed the 75-minute Fish musical.
1: It was a 3-day weekend. I'm guessing 26
0: folks. Well, she was camping, and it was raining.
1: But she, remember, even though it's raining, still has a big smile. That photo of her smiling
0: with the new
1: showing
0: dress.
1: Off the new dress.
0: 21 is my guess.
1: Okay.
0: Kelly, how many pictures did she post?
2: I'm still going. I'm going to go 28.
3: No, 13. It's pretty depressing. I don't take many pictures anymore. Yeah. I tried to yesterday.
0: You took a ton yesterday.
3: I tried to because I was like, I should take pictures of the foursomes and stuff. I missed a lot of groups, but
0: they had a great time out on the golf course. From
3: thank
0: what
3: you so
0: guys
3: much from
0: about.
3: Dustin Country Club and yeah. Ryan. He's just awesome and
2: nice, food, nice course.
0: And
2: course
0: it was a 9-hole tournament.
3: Yeah.
2: Nine-hole
0: great.
2: Course.
0: It's great. It's a nine, I'm telling you right now, a golf tournament should be 14 holes. Period.
2: Saw some bears out there.
3: Yeah, they were. Yep. 1928, I think, is it? Hole. Or 1926. Yeah.
2: I guess they always hang out at the fourth hole.
3: It's their 100th anniversary this year, Dustin Country Club.
0: Okay. All right. Here you go.
2: They were wooden carved bears.
0: I was going to say.
3: The sign is in 1926.
0: Okay.
3: And guess who hit the woman's longest drive? This chick.
4: LB.
1: Nice.
3: Yeah,
1: nice.
3: And got myself a hat and a Northwoods Brewing beer. Was very excited for the longest drive.
0: Winner, winner.
3: Yep.
0: Chicken dinner. Okay. Douchebag coming up in about an hour. I wanted to bring up something here that and I was having a conversation with a friend and I wanted to take because this is when they listen every day and they were talking about being single, they've never been married or they've had relationships but he's never been married and kind of lamenting about being single. You ever have someone talk to you about something and then you're thinking about it and you're like, well, you're missing the positive things, right? From living solo. You know what I mean? If you don't have a roommate, like I had roommates in college, but then as soon as I didn't have a roommate, I realized all the great things about not having a roommate, And so can we just take a minute and think about it now? Especially if you've been married for a very long time. There are certain things that you take for granted, whether you're with somebody or living solo, whatever. So this guy, he's like, I want to have a roommate, blah, blah, blah. And I'm like, I don't know, man.
2: Having a roommate.
1: Hopefully I didn't zone out. Did you? How old is he? Like, so I can say
0: he spent
1: 20 years living by himself. Where, like, I don't know.
0: No, he's late 20s.
1: Okay,
0: he's late 20s.
2: So, does he want a roommate because of the financial?
0: No, it's more
2: of the
0: social.
2: Money will save
0: it's
2: him.
0: No, it's like more social.
2: Yeah.
0: Yeah. See what I'm saying? Mm-hmm. Like, I'm sitting there going, I don't know. You gotta look at the. This is what I want to point out to the guy. Your keys are always where you left them. Mm-hmm. Nothing is ever moved.
2: And there's nobody that
0: unless
2: you
0: move
2: know.
0: It.
2: There's nobody you don't know coming and hanging out in your house.
0: Think about it. So, can we just take a second as a public service for people? What are the benefits? The benefits of being a single person luxury, so to speak. Okay? Nothing is ever moved. Your shirt is exactly where you left it, on the floor. 3 feet from the hamper, if you even have a hamper, which you probably don't, because you don't need one. You know?
1: I don't want to get personal here and go after Greg, but you get to watch whatever you want.
0: True.
1: That dude would have watched Apex weeks ago.
0: I would have.
1: Yep.
0: I would have. There's no question about it.
4: Most roommates probably got a TV in the room.
0: Yeah. You know? Yeah. But, I mean, you get to watch whatever you want, mm-hmm. whenever you want, or not. If you want to listen to whatever, that's the benefit. Let's not overlook the benefits of single-person luxuries. They're real, okay? Your leftovers never get eaten by someone else. You come home and they are still there. Now, look, I'm gonna open it up. If you want to text in, I'm interested. Single person living, like, you know, single person luxuries. Let's just for a second admit that there are some good things. Kayla, single person luxuries. You love your alone time.
5: I do.
0: What is it you love about your alone time?
5: I think a lot of it is just watching what I want to watch.
0: Yeah.
5: That's a big...
0: Anything you want to watch, you don't have to... What?
5: No.
0: You could do that whenever you want.
5: Yes, no.
1: Whenever you want,
0: you
1: girl.
0: Could do that. What you could, as Scott likes to say, start the lawnmower whenever you feel like it.
5: Yeah.
0: Okay?
1: And you don't really have anybody, like, bugging you, like, are you still sleeping in? Are you in there just...
4: You won't feel guilty about your naps or sleeping late.
1: There's really no guilt about, like, what you're eating, what you're, like, did you shower this week?
0: Yeah.
1: There's none of that.
0: None of that.
5: You're so sick.
0: I'm just saying, if you want, like, if you don't want to get crap and you feel like just...
1: Yes!
0: You want to binge watch an entire season of a show, nobody's going to stop you.
4: Forget about it. If you only have one bathroom... And somebody's in there?
0: Oh, yeah.
4: You got to wait?
0: Oh, yeah. Especially if they're one of those take their time. Like, they're going in there doing more than just business. You know what I mean? Or maybe they're that long shower person. You know? Ugh. You don't have to compromise on anything.
1: No.
0: You want to put up a Bud Light neon sign? You go right ahead.
1: If you want to decorate it, like, with a
0: stalls.
1: Cheaper version of the Hard Rock Cafe,
0: much
1: you
0: cheaper.
1: Go right ahead.
0: Yeah. Crutch, I absolutely love living solo. If I want to spend 10 hours straight playing video games, no one can stop me. That's what I'm talking about.
4: Maybe somebody should.
0: The toilet seat, up, down, doesn't matter. It's whatever you want. Let's just not forget that if you are living solo, you got an apartment or whatever, there are some luxuries you got to recognize. That sometimes, maybe later in life, other people go, I wish I could watch whatever I want, when I want, you know? I don't mind that I haven't seen Apex yet. I want to see it.
1: Yeah.
0: You know what I mean?
1: But see, you don't also have that in the same thing. Like, Amy will go, hey, I'm hearing good things about this, so let's watch this series together.
0: Yeah.
1: Where,
0: right.
1: If I didn't have that, I could go home and watch it all tonight.
0: Do whatever you want. Eric has never lived alone. Eric, what do you miss about living alone?
6: Right after high school, I went into the Navy. I got married while I was in the Navy. We had, kids. It's been now 40-something years. My keys disappear. My tools disappear. My clothes disappear. I can't put anything down and have it left alone. And I'm thinking to myself, I have missed out. I have missed out on the serenity of being left alone.
1: You can hear it.
5: Eric, hearing his voice.
3: The pain.
0: Eric loves his life, I'm sure. Yeah. The family loves him, but I mean, these are the things you think about. Like, remember when your keys were always exactly where you left them? The remote did not migrate to the dresser across the room near the TV. It was on the bed.
6: I never had it. I can hear his voice, this is not right.
0: I would give him a caller of the week nod right there. Eric, thank you very much. I appreciate you. Gordon has it. Gordon, what is it that you appreciate about living solo?
7: You don't have to close and lock the bathroom door.
4: I'm thinking.
0: It's open all the time.
4: I just pictured Gordon.
0: Yeah. You walk in, you want to walk around naked in the house, go right ahead. Do it.
1: You do it.
0: Guilt-free riffing through rifling through incorrectly delivered mail. You can pee with the door open and walk around naked, especially when you're feeling fluffy. I don't know what that means, but if it makes you happy, good. Someone says you can crack the carrot right on the couch if you want to. I've never heard it. Wow. Cracking it. I don't. That doesn't sound good. Temperature is exactly the way you want it.
5: That's a good one.
0: 24/7. Yeah,
5: that is. That's a good answer.
0: Yeah. Ben, the benefits of living solo. I'm just trying to help out a buddy who was lamenting how much he wants a roommate, like somebody to hang with. Ben, what do you got?
8: You can travel wherever and do whatever, whenever you want.
0: Yeah.
8: Well, I'm going to take a random trip overseas just because for a week.
0: See? Ben doesn't have to make arrangements. Ben just buys the ticket and goes. Good stuff.
3: Do what you want. Not a job either.
0: When you want. Well, he's got a job, I'm sure, I guess. I mean, I don't know. Want to do nothing? Nobody looks at you in the eye and gives you that look like, let's do something. If you want to do nothing, you can be perfectly at home doing nothing. You know?
5: You also don't have those, like, sort of obligatory conversations. Like, I don't... I'm sorry that work was tough. But, like... can't help you.
0: Yeah, when they come home, your roommate comes home, and they got a problem, and it becomes your problem.
5: Yeah.
0: You know, like, of course you're going to help a friend. You want to help a friend. You always be there for a friend. You got to show up. Sometimes.
1: You don't have to worry about...
0: Take care, says Scotty.
1: Well, in the fridge, if you have any leftovers or something like that you share the night, nobody's going to eat it. So, like, you know it's yours when you get
5: there.
1: You're
5: not going to get... You ate that much ice cream last night?
0: When you leave two scoops of ice cream in the thing, that will, or less than two scoops, you know it's still there. You know, and it's okay. Nobody's going to ride you about it. Crutchy, I bought a boat without asking for permission or begging for forgiveness. Yeah. Do what you want. You can pay. You can pay for and cook half as much food. Oh, yeah, that's right. Nobody's eating food that's yours, that
1: see,
0: you bought.
1: Me, yeah.
3: Number one priority, food.
0: Scotty hates it. Like, dude, you don't want to, when he goes to a restaurant and he gets leftovers, that do not
4: else,
0: touch
4: that,
0: him.
4: That somebody else takes out of the restaurant.
0: Yeah, yeah, yeah. He's no, a, do not, do not touch it.
1: Be very proud of me.
0: Yeah. Living alone, anything in the bathroom, door open. Yeah, whatever. When you're cleaning, no one's watching you while not helping. When you travel, the house stays how you left it. There's always hot water. Yeah, absolutely love living solo. That's all. Don't overlook what you have. Grass is going to be greener on someone else's lawn. But you know what? Don't overlook at the grass you're standing on. That's
4: you
0: all
4: could
0: I'm
4: just
0: saying.
4: Hang out with your friends when you want to.
0: When you want to. You know, you want to have friends over, fine. If you don't, that's fine too. And nobody's going to guilt trip you if you decide to cancel plans. You know, you're just going to sit there and relax and stew in your own juice or whatever it is that you stew in. You know what I mean? Don't feel bad about it.
3: Yeah.
0: You don't get made to feel guilty when you want to stew in your own juice. Okay. You should be allowed to do that. So all I'm saying is, yeah, that's what I'm saying is all I'm saying.
5: Aren't you saying stew in your own juice?
0: Well, you know, sometimes people get in their own funk. And they can't get out of it. Like, I just want to... You say that until you get a roommate that doesn't work. And then you want to go back to not having that. You know? In college, I had great roommates. I had great roommates. You know, I'm still friends with them. But once I got a chance to live alone, I wasn't getting another roommate. That was it.
4: There was always somebody leaving their beard hair by the sink or not doing that fork.
0: Sharing bills? Forget about it. Like, I got to worry about whether or not you paid this bill or I paid that bill. Forget about it. You never
1: Forget
0: have to worry about
1: it.
0: That. Okay? And, a good one, text. You're 50% more likely to get sick. Because they're bringing it into the house.
1: The shower isn't full of useless, unused bottles of crap.
0: Oh, yeah. Oh, yeah. It takes twice as long for your shower to get dirty. You know what I'm saying?
4: Yeah.
0: Your house stays as clean as you want it to be. Or not. You know, maybe you're... You're on the hoarding path, and that's your path.
1: That's, hey.
0: Whatever.
1: If I want to have the stuff fall on top of me, and that's how I perish, let it be that way.
0: If I want to be buried under newspapers.
1: If I want to be, you know, all my snare drums fall over on me, what a way to go. Yeah.
0: The coat hangers got him. They fell on him. He couldn't get up. That was it. That's my path, okay? TP is empty. You got no one to blame but you, all right? Anyway. Just a little bit. So a salute to those of you that are doing the solo living and appreciating it. You know what I mean? Especially in your mid-20s. Enjoy the hell out of it. Okay? There will be a time, as in Eric. Eric, just 47 years. The guy's been he's been living with someone forever. I get it.
1: Did you hear that guy's voice?
0: It was okay, panel of experts coming up. Your shot at tickets. If you're a Van Halen fan, who do you want to go see? David Lee Roth, excuse me, or Sammy Hagar. That's coming up.
9: 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You'll get more right after this.
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0: Hey, folks, just a reminder, it's coming. 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
6: Sure is. I kind of like this bed.
1: I like this bed too.
6: Groovy.
1: I consider us groovy.
0: Groovy.
1: Consider us a big family.
6: Yes.
1: And I got an email a couple weeks ago, and I held on to it. And now is the perfect opportunity.
6: Okay.
1: When Greg sent out a text a while ago, and it included your mom.
6: Yes, he was on a run there.
1: He was on a run where, hey, guys, this and that. And I made a joke saying, hey, well, you know, if she's going to be part of the text, you know, she can help out with the show sometimes.
6: Yeah, she should be doing some show prep.
1: So I got a nice email from Steve that says, hey, Scott, just listening to the show and heard you mention as a joke that Pam should help with the show content. Made me think about the difficult part of your job to be coming up with stuff that is interesting or funny to talk about on the show. As a way to help, may I make a suggestion?
6: Love it. So this is where we get... Can I do my jingle?
1: Please.
6: Wait, hold on. Question from Steve. Question from Steve. Question from Steve. You're welcome.
1: Nice.
6: There's your jingle, Steve.
1: Love it. How about asking which celebrity can do no wrong in your eyes?
6: All right, so...
1: Example, the stuff going on with the Patriots coach. Who's going to stand with him? Others are going to go, get out of here. But which celebrity will you always enjoy no matter what they get caught doing?
4: I don't think you could... Is there anybody that you would give a pass? I don't know.
6: I think we should remove, like, the wicked, wicked extremes so we can actually answer the question. Because this is murder. We should probably, we should probably remove those things.
1: Yes. Mm-hmm.
6: But just like a general, can't do anything wrong.
7: Get away with your... Things.
6: Yeah.
7: I mean, I really like Justin Timberlake has his faults. Gotta still like him.
1: I think that is a perfect because he did have some.
7: He held some hands of some women that weren't his wife
1: And got a DUI.
7: Another one, Reese Witherspoon. She is just the cutest. I love her so much. I don't care that.
6: And that person should have known who she was.
1: Yeah.
7: Okay.
1: Yeah.
7: And so even though she said, maybe, do you know who I am? I don't care. She's so cute.
4: The real Reese Witherspoon is not the real, the one you think she is. You know what I'm saying?
6: Well, this is Laura's choice. Mm-hmm. You have your own.
7: Yeah. So give me the, so JT, Reese Witherspoon.
6: Well, I'll take up everybody.
7: Well, do you like those girls?
6: My answer when I thought about this initially was Anna Kendrick. I love Anna Kendrick. I don't know that she can do any wrong. Again, removing terrible, terrible things that can be done. And then my second one was Kristen Bell. I also love her.
7: I like her too. I feel like she's down to earth, maybe.
6: Yeah, I feel like when she talks, like that's how she would talk to you.
7: Yeah,
6: it doesn't feel like a put on to me.
7: Yeah,
1: for an older actor. I love me some Harrison Ford. Always have. But that guy is not the nicest guy. He's had a few plane incidents. But he's not the nicest guy. But no matter what, I love him. And then a slight younger is Keanu Reeves.
6: Keanu can kind of get away with whatever.
1: I love him. He could make John Wicks for the rest of his life. And Amy and I will watch him and love it. He does no wrong.
6: Do you have any reference to Keanu Reeves?
7: No.
6: The Matrix?
7: I don't think so.
1: John Wick?
7: I've heard of The Matrix. I haven't watched it, though.
1: But you made a comment the other day. You're not a big fan of violence.
7: No.
1: So you probably won't like him.
7: No.
1: Yeah.
7: No. But if it's in a movie, that's okay.
1: Okay.
7: But I don't want to watch actual people fighting.
1: Okay.
6: It's reasonable.
1: Yep.
6: Kelly, did you have anybody?
4: I guess I'd lean to always stick with the Boston guys. Affleck, Damon, Wahlberg. You know? I don't...
8: They haven't done anything really to tick me off.
6: Okay.
8: Maybe because they're ours.
6: Sure.
8: I'd be more apt to defend them. Stick with them.
6: You know? Reasonable answer. Yeah.
1: I just got an email. Tom Hanks.
6: That would have been great.
1: That is a good one.
6: And yeah, you can email any of us or text in 82945 with the buzz at the beginning. Celebrity that can get away with whatever. Erica?
9: I really like Zendaya.
6: I love her. That's a good
9: what issue. What is she?
6: She's in all the Dunes. She's in Euphoria.
10: So that's I don't know her.
6: Shake it up.
1: The girls watched her, and I remember her from Shake It Up, but she was in Dune, which I thought was fantastic. And I know her a little bit from the Spider-Man movies.
9: I think she's
1: very good.
6: Yeah,
1: I haven't seen as probably as many things as you guys have seen with her.
6: Mm-hmm. The first text came in, Keanu Reeves.
1: Yes, absolutely.
9: Yeah.
1: Very
9: nice.
6: Yeah, it's an interesting question. Because to Kelly's point, like at some point, anybody does something really bad, like you can't defend it. But
4: Who's your girl? Anne Hathaway.
1: Yeah.
9: I like Jennifer Garner. Like she's
1: Jennifer Garner's not going to do anything wrong.
6: You're kind of right.
4: Same with Tom Hanks.
1: I just believe that Jennifer, that's what we love about her, is the fact that she is just the way she is.
6: What about like a Willie Nelson?
10: I like him.
6: I think Willie can get away with pretty much whatever.
1: Oh, Dolly Parton?
6: Dolly. Yeah. I mean, you shouldn't even have to say it. Dolly can get away with whatever.
1: Guy Fieri?
6: Okay.
9: Yep. No, he's not on my list.
6: I wouldn't agree.
9: I wouldn't either, but I
6: like him.
4: You like
1: he's got like the sunglasses on the back of his head like that.
6: It's confusing.
1: Yeah. Very confusing to me. Yeah. Where do I talk?
6: Where do I look? Somebody's like Will Ferrell and John C. Reilly.
1: Jason Bateman.
6: Yeah, I like Jason Bateman.
1: I do. And again, a guy that is noted for not being warm and fuzzy.
6: Right.
9: Adam Sandler.
6: Oh, that's a good one.
9: Sandler. I like him. Yeah, I like him too. And because he's local. So like Kelly said, you protect your own.
6: Sydney Sweeney, for no reason other than her acting. Okay. We got David Attenborough, can never do wrong.
4: Yep.
9: Who's that?
4: He's,
6: I don't know.
4: He just turned 100. He voiced all the science stuff on BBC. You know his voice. Great conservation efforts for like 50, 60 years. Nice. His brother was in the dinosaur movies.
6: Jurassic Park.
4: Yeah, Jurassic Park movies.
1: Norman Reedus, Morgan Freeman, Pedro Pascal.
6: Yep.
1: John Snoop Dogg, Adam Sandler, John Travolta.
6: He's just listing them all.
9: John Travolta, yeah.
6: This is an interesting question.
1: I do, although Snoop Dogg, that is kind of true. I do like
6: Snoop can snoop.
1: Yeah.
6: Like, he just does whatever he does.
1: Yeah.
6: He's the only person that I've sat around at a venue for like 2 hours waiting for the guy to come out on stage.
9: Oh,
6: it waited.
9: Yeah,
6: just because the crowd was so entertaining, it was secondhand high in the middle of the Whittemore. Like, I guess we're waiting for Snoop. You're not going anywhere, so...
9: Yeah, I think Snoop would, and I mean, they do the Snoop on a stoop now, you know.
1: Yes.
9: My nephews, they don't have an Elf on a Shelf, they have Snoop on the stoop. And
6: better.
9: They,
6: that's a better choice.
9: Yeah, he hangs out with Martha Stewart. Like, that's cool.
6: See, Martha's one that almost, actually is the perfect example of it. Because even though she went to prison, nobody cares.
9: It wasn't her fault.
6: I know.
9: I praise Martha Stewart. I love her. So I guess she's in my eyes, like, one of the... Yeah, she's great. Did anybody watch that documentary about her?
6: No.
9: No.
6: I'm going to be totally honest with you, and I mean not even on my list.
9: Oh, I know.
6: Not even on the list.
9: It'll surprise you so much.
1: It'll surprise me if I watch it.
9: Okay.
6: I will be more surprised if I watch it.
1: I have nothing against her. I
4: like Martha, Laura.
1: Of course you do.
9: Thank you. You watch
6: right
9: it, Kelly. It's good. You're going to learn so much. And she was beautiful. Like,
4: she was on Mother's Day on CBS Sunday Morning and showed me how to make a really cool omelet. So,
9: have you made said omelet?
4: No, I did not. But
6: do you have any intention of making said omelet?
4: Yeah.
6: What's in it?
4: Spinach.
9: And
4: some other stuff.
9: Does she do
4: fresh herbs from her garden, which I have no access to?
6: True. Yeah. So it won't be the same.
4: No.
9: And does she is it just eggs and butter, no milk? That's how I prefer to make my omelet.
6: He wasn't paying attention.
9: Look at the actual recipe.
4: No, I was.
1: Pants weren't even on.
4: Looking down at my DraftKings results from the
9: She is a very beautiful older woman. Are you into her?
4: No.
9: No. Okay.
4: As a cook, yes.
6: Okay. Betty White, great answer. Put her in the Dolly Parton category.
1: Mark Wahlberg.
6: Rick Moranis. Is he Honey, I Shrunk the Kids?
7: Yes.
1: Yes.
6: Do love him.
7: Yeah.
9: That one.
6: You've seen that
9: yeah,
6: one?
9: Yeah, that's a good one.
6: I was wondering if that was real or not.
7: And then Honey, I Blew Up the Kids. Did you see round
9: no.
7: two?
9: No.
6: They didn't actually blow up the kids. They got larger.
9: Oh, yeah. Okay.
7: They, yeah, they did.
6: Clarify the sequel.
9: I did not see that one yet.
1: Oprah.
7: Yeah, see, that doesn't...
11: Yeah, I like that.
6: I can see that.
11: Yep, I'd stick with her.
1: Tim Allen.
7: Didn't he go to prison and stuff?
1: Yeah, but they were selling drugs, but I think before he became...
7: famous?
1: Yeah.
7: This was pre-fame.
1: Paul Rudd, Drew Barrymore.
7: Oh, I love Paul Rudd.
6: Paul Rudd.
1: Kevin Costner.
6: Kaylee Cuoco, somebody texted in. Do love her.
1: I do, too.
6: Yeah, she's...
1: Very funny from The Big Bang Theory.
7: Does she do anything now?
6: There's
1: just commercials.
6: There's a show called Vanished that was really good. I can't remember what platform it was on, but you would like it. Murdery, mystery, she's an investigator-ish kind of thing.
7: Okay.
6: You would like that. Look that one, Vanished.
7: Vanished.
6: Let's see. One else just came in. Oh, John Krasinski. I'm not signing up for the boat. Like, I'm not jumping on board, but that's fine.
1: It was a big... I loved The Office, and then when he did his first action movie, it took me a little while to get used to. Kind of like Chris Pratt for so long, you saw him on Parks and Rec.
6: And love that show. That one character.
1: The chunky guy, that one guy, and then all of a sudden he's the hero, and it's like, whoa.
6: Yeah.
1: I'm not sure if I'm ready for that. Jennifer Aniston, Miley Cyrus.
6: Love her.
1: John Candy.
6: Oh. Steve Campbell.
11: You can't do anything wrong.
7: When you say people that are no longer
6: Betty
7: White.
6: Kelly, good point.
7: Yeah.
6: Well, this is Steve. Good question. I can't believe, have we ever talked about this before? Because that's a good one.
1: That was a good one.
6: Keep them coming, Steve.
1: Yeah.
7: If you think that you can give us an idea for the show, feel free to
6: text
7: or email roadkill@morningbuzz.com.
11: Especially days on Greg's
6: Save them for his vacation week.
1: Yep. That was good.
7: Oh, yeah. He'll be gone again for like 2 weeks to come in September.
1: Yeah,
7: so.
1: Keep him coming.
7: Yeah. We'll save him till September.
1: Nothing time sensitive.
7: Yeah, right.
6: It's got to make sense in September, too.
7: Yeah. Remember, we need a lot of content for those couple weeks because he's gone for like 12 days or something.
6: Yeah, put that on your calendar.
7: All right.
6: Okay.
7: Perfect.
9: Awesome.
7: All right. We are going to take a break, and we've got to come up with a game for the 7 o'clock hour.
6: What we're going to do.
7: We'll figure that out during the next break.
6: Yeah. Steve, what are we doing?
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3: Right now, it's my great, great pleasure to introduce...
4: Hey, it's a break of the morning buzz, everybody.
5: Sorry, I had to take a hit off the protein drink.
6: You feeling all badass? Give me some of that.
5: Yeah.
7: Give me some of that.
5: What kind of protein drink? I'm not telling you.
8: The only reason they want to know, people want to know so they can tell you that what you're drinking isn't what
5: something wrong
8: they drink. You know what I mean? Protein drink people can be very proprietary, you know?
9: You're not really doing it. You're not really getting the electrolytes, buddy. Blah, blah, blah, blah, blah, blah, blah.
8: Okay. You know, Scotty, you know what I'm not interested in hearing?
10: Blah, blah, blah,
8: yeah,
10: blah, blah.
8: Yeah, thank you very much. Thank you very much.
9: Well, you know, you really wanted to, you know.
8: I'm not looking to jack up, okay? Just looking for a little boost without doing that old people drink by the same name, Boost. Never. Not going to do it. Just want you to know that. I don't care how old I get. Not going to drink Boost.
11: Right? Well, you were drinking something like that for a while.
8: Boost?
11: What were you drinking? The protein shakes.
10: He was drinking that one that Sally right Field.
8: Doing the same
10: Sally.
8: Thing right. The whole time. Just a protein drink. That's all. No big deal. That's all.
10: You were drinking that Sally Field one.
12: He's pleasant.
8: Boniva?
10: Yeah.
8: That's a medicine, dude. It's not a protein drink. Boniva is for bones. I have no bone issues. Okay? I don't. I'm all good.
10: Okay. My bad.
8: All right, anyway. Welcome
12: it's
8: to...
12: It's usually women that have problems with their bones.
10: But he can relate more to them. So sometimes...
8: I can relate to women.
10: Yep.
8: I actually... proud of it. I'm not even kidding. You can laugh all you want. Like, you know, maybe you could be a little bit better at understanding women. Maybe you could try.
10: Maybe I could.
8: It's like understanding women is a challenge, but understanding anybody's a challenge. If you can understand someone else, then that's a good thing. Kelly is off the mind. You just pointed to Kelly like I could understand Kelly. I might not ever be able to do that. And I'm not...
11: You understand a lot of me, Craig.
8: I do, but sometimes I don't. Just like I don't understand Laura with the list of things to do and the judging herself the moment she... wakes up to look at her score that she achieved while she was sleeping or trying to, and then feeling bad that she didn't score higher. That's not how I want to start my day. I don't understand. Let me ask you something.
10: Start your day. Right now, I am... is it this weekend that are you removing the camper?
12: I'm going to do it today.
10: Okay, good, because I really... But I enjoy you a lot.
12: You don't like that I've been living so close to you?
10: I don't like you living so close to me.
12: I drove to Rochester on Sunday.
8: Did you drive by the house? You did drive by the house.
10: She drove by the house 3 weeks ago, and I hadn't done the grass yet. Her and her dad made me feel bad. So the next day...
8: And her dad.
10: Oh, yeah.
8: That's awesome.
12: It was so funny because we drove by, we honk, drive by again, honk. It was so funny because my dad and I, his lawn, we didn't even care about it, but just to get under his skin, both had to make a comment on it. Even my dad goes, whew, that lawn.
10: The following day, it's supposed to rain in the afternoon. I get up at 7:30 and I get up and Amy's like, you know, drinking her coffee going,
8: Didn't mow at 7:30.
10: What are you doing? And I just said, well, I'm going to move some stuff around in the garage and everything. She goes, this early? And I'm like, yeah. So I could get to the lawnmower, which I started at 8:15, which I would never do that. I'm like, so if they drive by now, the lawn looks good.
8: Yeah. Man, you got to relax.
12: And then I was back there on Sunday. I go, so I was, you know, I drove through Rochester. I had to, I was going to Smitty's up in Sanford. And he's like, did you drive by my house? How's lawn? <It's>
13: like, what do you think of my lawn?
12: I go, you know, I was just messing with you.
10: Dad swung in the other day, and I was like, I was on the phone with you. And you were chatting away, and I look out the window, and I see Dad's hat and everything, and immediately I go,
8: eating ain't cheating.
10: No, I don't.
8: That's
10: think
8: his
10: he had
8: best
10: that
8: hat.
10: I think it was an older Eastern Propane or Air Force.
8: Yeah, okay. I like the eating ain't cheating.
10: Yeah,
8: hat.
10: I don't think he's ever worn that. And last time you said that, I had to explain that to Mom. I was laughing. She was just like, "What?
8: Yeah,
10: what?
8: I know.
10: Your father would never wear a hat like I."
8: He would.
10: So yeah, and I was like, I haven't mowed like in a week. Oh.
8: What's interesting about you is you pretend like you don't care, you don't give a rat's ass about anybody or anything. But when it comes to that kind of stuff, you're like, you lose your mind.
10: No, I want to look nice. I don't want to look like, hey, is that house for sale?
8: Mm.
10: Is that guy even still living there?
8: Yeah.
10: Yeah.
8: So let me ask this question, because it's just talking about this made me.
10: Brent, I'm going to take, if you don't, while you're doing that, I'm going to take a deep breath. She's moving out today. She's out.
12: Yeah, she's I was supposed to be there till Sunday, but with the rain coming this weekend, I'm like, I'm getting out of here today. I'm driving to pick it up.
10: All right.
8: Whew. Laura, I will tell you that I will drive by his property because I'm in that area often, and I will take photos of it and send it to you and Dave so that you can continue to judge him. Okay,
12: just
8: I will
12: send
8: them
12: to me, and I'll have to tell my dad he has a flip phone. Pictures don't come out good.
8: So let me ask you this:
10: the old flip phone photos.
8: I'm going to ask you guys. You can each answer, and this is an unprepared question. So if it's a hard answer, something to answer, I get it. But you can text it. What don't you understand? Like, I don't get that whole thing I mentioned about Laura and having such a long list of things and then getting freaked out that she didn't accomplish them all and all that. I can't understand that. I'm never going to understand that, okay? What don't you understand? Just for the life of you. And it's not a criticism of anybody. Just that you can't wrap your head around. I can't wrap my head around the anxiety that some people have, and I totally
10: wrap my head around it either.
8: Yeah, and I know that I'm not criticizing it. I'm not saying it's. I know it's real. I 100%. But it's. I have a hard time wrapping my head around it. You know, not understanding it is okay because it's hard to understand. But just accepting it is different. I can accept it. I just don't know if I can really understand it. Does that make sense?
10: Yes.
12: Yeah.
8: You know what I mean?
10: Yeah. Sure. So sometimes I get confused in the medical world, positive and negative. Okay? Because sometimes it's like your test came back positive, which is a good thing.
8: Yeah.
10: And other times your test comes back positive and it's a bad thing.
8: Yeah, right.
10: It should be written in stone, right across the thing. So if it's positive, it's positive.
8: Yeah. When you get medical results, make it clear for the layman.
10: Yeah.
8: Because when I called Scotty the other day, checking on him after his thing, and he said, I read it, but I don't know what it means.
10: Yes.
8: Which, we live in a world where you find that out online before the doctor can even talk to you.
10: Because everything pops up,
8: boom,
10: through, you know, everybody, you're on the website, bang, you know, I know you guys are going to find this funny, I am already down there eating a phenomenal lunch, which would happen to be haddock again. Fantastic.
8: Yeah. Little haddock.
12: Red
10: potatoes and carrots and ding. Your test results come in and you're like, oh, and you quickly look at them and go, I have no idea what this means. And then you get another ding. You know what that is, Craig? You can pay the bill.
8: Yeah. Oh, yeah. Of course it is.
10: I haven't even left.
8: Yeah, of course it is.
10: Yeah.
8: Still in the building. Yeah, that's crazy.
10: And you can pay the bill.
8: Mm.
10: So, but I get confused. I'm like, hun, is this good or bad?
8: Kelly,
10: what does it say? It's positive.
8: Is there anything that you just have a hard time understanding, even though you're not criticizing, you're just saying, like, I don't understand that mentality, that thinking at all?
9: Oh, the type of thinking.
8: You know what I mean? Like with Laura's obsession with a list of getting things done and feeling guilty when she doesn't. You know, Scotty with
12: like
8: the anxiety.
12: It.
8: No, I know you don't, hon. I know that. I get it.
10: You know, but no, he's still going.
9: No,
10: I still had more. I still had more.
9: Go.
8: Please continue.
10: As I was saying the other day when I had to go for my stress test.
8: Yeah.
10: I wasn't stressed out about the stress test. I was stressed out listening to Laura's traffic going, okay, if I get out of here, if I leave you guys at 8 o'clock, there should be no reason why I can't make it to Dover in 15 minutes and check in. Oh, what about the traffic? What did Laura say? That's what I'm panicking about. Nothing to do with the stress test.
12: You said it so many times. I was like, It felt like you were stressing yourself more by going, I'm not stressed. I'm like, we heard that from you eight times the other morning.
10: Tell yourself that.
8: Yeah. Crutchy, I can't wrap my head around this huge AI movement, what it's all about. What it's all about is going to blur the lines of what's real and what's not, and you're not going to be able to know the difference. That's what the problem is, you know, and it's happening all around us, you know, right now. I saw an ad on TV the other day, and I don't know if I don't know who knows. Some people, I'm sure, do. Completely AI. Completely. Not a real person in the ad.
9: No.
8: You know, you could just, it's got a visual look to it. Kayla, like, what is it? Is there something? I just can't wrap my head around it.
13: Well, I don't get runners. Am I being chased? Why am I? I know there's a runner's high, and I know it's good. I know people. I cannot, for the life of me, understand it. It's 100%. Never been fun. I don't get it. I get after it. But unless I'm being chased, and even if I'm being chased, honestly, I'm probably just going to give up.
8: Yeah.
13: Because I just don't want to. I have zero interest in running. Take me. I don't care.
9: Yeah. But when you played sports in high school, you had to run.
13: But I didn't like it.
8: Not for distance.
13: I didn't like it. Like, I became a goalie early on in life because I realized I didn't have to run the whole field.
8: I had
13: 15 yards I had to worry about.
8: Yeah, like, 100%.
13: But I didn't enjoy the running aspect.
8: You know where you don't have to run, Kay? In the broadcast booth, right? That's why
13: I'll announce on the couch.
8: I'll announce the games. Yeah, there you go. There you go. 100%. I don't get the long distance running thing. A marathon is phenomenal that anybody could do it. I don't understand it. There's got to be something you can't wrap your head around.
12: Okay, I know it sounds weird, but I don't... Okay, if you're blind, how do you describe, like, to somebody how... I mean, what I know they can feel, but, like, the color, the everything. Like, how are they picturing what it is? Like, even, no matter how many descriptive words I can put, if they've never seen anything before, how do they know what I'm describing?
8: Right.
12: That I can't wrap my head around.
8: No, I get it.
12: I guess the same if you're deaf and you can't hear. How are you, like, it's just... the communication wise.
8: No, I totally get that.
12: Like, I don't know how perplexing. Their brain is wired to,
8: because everything we experience is through our eyes first.
12: Right.
8: Pretty much.
12: So even when you're describing something, how are you describing it if they have never seen it or something like it?
8: And I wonder if the other side of that coin would be if you're hearing impaired, if you're deaf, how do you assign a voice to someone who's communicating? Or do you not?
12: Because you've never heard anything.
8: Right.
12: That's what baffles me.
8: Yeah, it's crazy. Like watching you sign, right? And that's how we communicate through sign language. They don't attach a tone or a voice to it.
13: No, I think it's in how you sign. Like, a lot of the mess is how, like, you almost put an accent on your sign.
8: Right.
12: But how you never heard anything.
13: You don't hear it, but that's how they can interpret it.
8: That's how they interpret intent. But what I'm like, there's no tone there. Well, obviously, they can't if they're deaf. These are just the weird things that you kind of wonder, you know. Kurtzy, I don't understand how someone cannot like coffee. I didn't for a long time. I can't go without it now.
9: That goes for a lot of different, like, what?
8: Yeah.
9: You don't like onions?
8: Yeah,
9: I get it. Without onions.
8: Being an adult, you mean I have to stretch every morning now? What else am I not doing that I didn't have to do? What else am I not doing that I have to didn't have to do in my 20s? Yeah, I'm not, I a good stretch. Kayla taught me the
13: art.
8: Yeah, the art of the good stretch, you know?
12: She's good.
8: Let me see here. What else is there? Da-da-da-da. I can't wrap my head around people with no work ethic or pride. That's a text. You know, I cleaned. I worked for a cleaning company for a summer. And did I like it? No, I didn't hate it. But you know what my job was? My job was to freaking clean the place.
12: Yeah.
8: And when I took that job, I cleaned the freaking place. You know what I mean? Yeah. When I worked at Dairy Queen, nobody made a better peanut butter parfait than me. That was my
12: ish.
8: That was
12: your role.
8: That was my thing.
12: Yep.
8: I agree with you. If you take a job, do it the best you can, even if you don't like it. But have some pride in the fact that, well, you know, they don't pay me. Then get out of it.
10: Steve says the same exact thing. I will never understand how some people can work a job they obviously don't care about, and it shows in their performance.
8: Yeah, it's crazy. Here's another one. I can't wrap my head around buying a new car and then haggling for the price. Just put the price on the damn car. Amen. Well, put the price on the car.
12: Same with the hotel room.
8: I don't want to dick around.
12: And what makes me, like, the hotel, remember, like, different prices or whatever?
8: Yeah.
12: If you don't have a sole room and this is all the money, I'm willing to give you this X amount of dollars, and you say, nope, we're not going to, nope. it's like, okay, well, if you, this venue sells it for this much, this venue sells it for this much, I'm in here, you have an empty room, I'm willing to give you money, and you say no?
1: You should be able to walk up to, I'll give you half. And they go, we want a full room.
12: Yeah.
1: You want that room to be occupied and take half the money or not? Mm-hmm. You should be the boss.
12: That's how I feel too.
1: Haggling, I want the price on the car to be the price. Bang, period. You know what I mean? Mm-hmm. You want to have a sale on it, that's fine. I don't want to have to haggle and go, no, no. Well, let me go talk to my manager. I'm out of here. As soon as you say, I'm going to go talk to my manager, I'm like, see ya. Is this, give me the lowest price you can. Is this your lowest price? Well, I mean, no, I'm out.
9: He's got to talk to the manager, Greg.
1: Huh?
9: He's got to talk to the manager.
1: No. The price should just be the price.
10: Well, but maybe he doesn't have that pull.
1: I don't understand people who are always late. Oh, I'm sorry, I'm just always late. That's ridiculous.
10: But I'm supposed to change for you.
1: Ugh. You can control.
10: And it's even better when you're late and you're standing there with your Starbucks.
1: Oh, yeah, that's good.
10: So you figured you're already late. You might as well just.

0: 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Guaranteed human.
1: Hey, it's Greg from The Buzz. You got something to say? Can you say it in just one sentence? Well, we do something for you called What's Your Point on Monday. One sentence to get it off your chest. It's What's Your Point, and it's brought to you by Mitchell's Fresh. The point is, there's no better fresh salsa around, and it's made right here in New Hampshire. 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
1: Hey, it's Greg from The Buzz. You got something to say? Can you say it in just one sentence? Well, we do something for you called What's Your Point on Monday. One sentence to get it off your chest. It's What's Your Point, and it's brought to you by Mitchell's Fresh. 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

Saturday afternoons, I don't know about you, I think they're better with ACDC. So I've got that coming up next. My name's Chumley. Hope your weekend's amazing so far. It's just getting started. Pearl Jam, here's Better Man.

You say it in just one sentence? Well, we do something for you called What's Your Point on Monday. One sentence to get it off your chest. It's What's Your Point, and it's brought to you by Mitchell's Fresh. The point is, there's no better fresher salsa around, and it's made right here in New Hampshire. 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

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Yeah, just don't stay out that late anymore. Closing time. Yeah, it's a tough time. Here's Semisonic.

I'm in an AC/DC mood today. I don't know why. Maybe because it's Saturday. You know, I'm all jacked up on Jolt Cola and Slim Jims. Maybe that's it. AC/DC's next. Metallica, Here's Nothing Else Matters.

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You know, I haven't played any Black Sabbath today. Black Sabbath, it's kind of a must on the weekends. We'll do that next. 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

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Today you're supposed to express joy. It is Happiness Happens Day, just in case you're unaware. Yeah, try to have a good day. At least it's a Saturday. 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Nirvana.

The Rock Station, 100.3 WHEB. Next weekend, you'll be able to see Green Day's new movie in theaters, kind of a coming-of-age comedy about a band that gets asked to open for Green Day on New Year's. And it's loosely based about the early years of Green Day. It's called Nimrods. Again, it'll be in theaters next weekend. The soundtrack, if you're a Green Day fan, it's already out. 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

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Lynyrd Skynyrd's coming up. 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

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We only have 145 days left until 2026 is behind us. Yeah, this year feels like it's flying by for me. Motley Crue, here's Dr. Feelgood.

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Blink 182 is next. Here's a song you can sing along to, just probably not as well as Sebastian Bach. Or maybe you're great at singing, I don't know. I always sing in the car, nobody can hear me, because it's horrible. Skid Row, here's I Remember You.

0: 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Don't worry. The judge will be back Monday morning, and you should be able to post bond then.
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Haven't played Led Zeppelin yet this afternoon, but I will. That's next. Lenny Kravitz, here's Fly Away.

The Rock Station, 100.3 WHEB. I hope the rest of your weekend's amazing. My name's Chumley. I'm going to leave you with some Sublime. Here's Santa Ria.

101.3 WHEB. Chad Tyson, what's up? How you guys doing tonight? Checking in Rock Thanks here on a Saturday evening. Hopefully you enjoyed the weekend so far. Thanks for spending some time with us tonight. If you guys have anything, talk back. Mic open on iHeart. You can also get me on X with Threads at Chad Tyson. 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

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Chad Tyson starting on Monday. We're going to be giving away trips to Vegas for our iHeartRadio Music Festival, which is going down next month. Three chances for you to win every day this coming week, starting at 9 Monday. That'll be your first shot. And if you win, we also kick in $1,000.

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1: Chad Tyson, Motley Crue, making some news this week. They play live, but they also use tracks. We'll dive into that next tonight here on the show. 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

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Chad Tye sends that Powerball jackpot up there tonight. $856 million up for grabs this evening. And if you take the cash option, don't forget the government needs their cut, which is 37%. So you would get $372 million. So ridiculous, man. If nobody hits tonight or the next one, I think we'll probably be up at a billion by the time next weekend rolls around. We'll see. Offspring rocking things. He's got to get away.

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2: It'll be a big day on Friday on the Morning Buzz because we're giving someone a year's worth of free meat from Tri-Town Butcher. The grand prize drawing happens tomorrow, but you'll get a chance to get in on it before we do. Plus, you know, we're going to have the punch in the face. 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